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It's cause she's very attractive. I know it's a heavy decision to bury the hatchet. It'll take more than 6 pallbearers to carry that casket. I put the man in manipulation when I pay your rent, and that is an obligation or attachment. Then I sprinkle in a little massage.

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0: Look like this. 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
1: Who you with?
0: On the couch with my favorite Santa. 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

You ready? You ready? I used to pray for times like this, to rhyme like this, so I had to grind like that, to shine like this. In a matter of time I spent on some locked up in the back of the paddy wagon, cuffs locked on wrist. See my dreams unfold, nightmares come true. It was time to marry the game, and I said, yeah, I do. If you want it, you gotta see it with a clear eye view. Got shorty, she try and bless me like I said I'd chew, like a sneeze. Please, for them trick and squeeze, I'm getting cream. Never let them get in between of what we started. Look, look.

Rogers or foreign menage. Listen, then when I was in the anything for a dollar, they tell me get him, I got him. I did it without an album. I did it with Mariah. Lil, I'm on fire. Icy as a hockey ring, Philly flyer. When I bought the Rolls Royce, they thought it was lit.

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2: I just want to say

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1: You so fake.
0: I'ma go and get that out of you.
2: Say what you chest. Say what you mean. Uh-huh. Stop playing with me.
1: I'm not playing. See, that's the problem. Like,
2: I ain't playing either.
1: That's the problem. Like.

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2: Doctor, no.
1: You.
2: Nah, it's cool. I'm Josh. I'm Josh. I'm Josh. I'm Josh. I'm Josh. I'm Josh.

0: pussy, that's pie. 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Go crazy when we cut up. Only thing that I know.
1: You a secret rapper?
2: Huh?
1: I don't think those.
0: Secret rapper? I mean, I'm rapping to you.
1: No.
0: Come on, man. I can't just talk to you like, let me open up. I'm getting bored. I ain't never had real love before.
1: No, like, that's the thing. Like, I have, and that's why I can tell this is getting fraudulent. It's getting
0: fickle. I don't
1: need
0: to bring baggage from no other spots over here, baby. Like, I'm trying on some freight. You feel me?
1: There's no projection. I just can tell by your erection that this is shady.
0: Well, I ain't gonna pass on that.
1: I'm gonna
0: gas.
1: That was lame.

0: goes.
1: Hey, you. Late nights, we set a different type of vibe. Sit back, relax, or Netflix and chill. You know what I mean. Monday through Thursday, from 11 at night till 1 a.m.
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serious because she's very attractive. I know it's a heavy decision to bury the hatchet. It'll take more than 6 pallbearers to carry that casket. I put the man in manipulation when I pay your rent, and that is an obligation to our attachment. 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

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We now rejoin The Vibe in progress. Can't switch on a fan. It's how I hit the switch on a fan. This is where my head is. Listen, I feel resentment from every direction.

0: we adjust like this. 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
0: On the couch with my favorite sinner. 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

0: Hey you. 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
2: 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Ice.

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I put the man in manipulation when I pay your rent, and that is an obligation to our attachment. 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

0: that we trust like this. 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

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You better be talking about working in cubicles. Yeah, them boys had a lot, but I knew the code. A lot of debate in my numero. Not the 3, not the 2, I'm the UNO.

0: Super Bowl.
1: Thirsty to put me in beef. 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
1: It's too hard.
2: Yeah.

0: Yeah, what's up?
1: The vibe.
0: Oh, it's the vibe.
1: Houston's culture.
0: Yeah, yeah.
1: Listener powered.
0: I'm listening, baby. I'm listening.
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0: Yes, it's another great morning on a great show. You're tuned into the Wake Up Call, only on the Vibe, Houston's culture. It's your man J Xavier, and
1: it's your girl Miss Jessie, of course.
0: Jess, you're smiling from ear to ear.
1: Thanks. It's a disorder.
0: Well, if that's a disorder, I mean, I wouldn't mind having that. I mean the smiling
1: cool,
0: disorder.
1: You know, it's a great conversation starter. I'm going to say that.
0: Smiling is a disorder and it's a great conversation starter. We're rhyming here.
1: Yeah.
0: How you feeling?
1: I'm feeling good. If you can't tell, I was skipping down the hallway. Chili saw me. He was like, oh, she's skipping. I said, I got to get my blood flowing, get that heart pumping. Cardio. First thing in the morning.
0: Right.
1: I got to be up.
0: Okay, yeah, enough of all that politically correct talk. What's in the cup, Jeff?
1: Coffee and protein.
0: Hey, that's what I'm talking about. Listen, man, hope y'all feeling well. Hope you're feeling great. But we're going to get this thing started, or as, you know, I would hear in Jesse's accents, started. You know what I'm saying?
1: Yeah, started.
0: You know what I mean? So, look, we got your classic throwback, man. We got your vitamin P. We got that what's on your timeline. And guess what, Jess? It's all in the first hour.
1: Man, that's a lot.
0: Yeah.
1: Jam to the max.
0: So, I think we ought to get to work.
1: I'm ready.
0: Yeah, well, it's not really work. We're just going to have fun.
1: We're going to have some fun.
0: Yeah.
1: We're going to vibe out.
0: Yeah, absolutely.
1: There you go.
0: Already. So, as we vibe out, y'all keep it locked. This is the Wake Up Call on the Vibe, Houston's culture. Let's go.
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1: Houston's culture.
0: And it's time for that good old classic throwback. You know what? I'm so hung up on this song from this guy right now. But not this song, but he has a song that I'm hung up on. And maybe we got to see if we can get it in the system. Anyway, Nasir Jones.
1: Nas.
0: Yes. This song right here is the first single from his 2002 album, God's Son. Yep. Built around several samples lifted from Incredible Bongo's band's Apache, the single was important to establishing Nas's direction following his battle with Jay-Z and the Stillmatic album. In its reliance on intricate lyricism and an old-school aesthetic. Now, this song reached as much commercial success on the level of I Can. You remember that? I know I can.
1: Oh, yeah, for sure.
0: Yeah, uh-huh. And it was a sizable hit among urban audiences and remains one of the more popular tracks on the God's Son album. And it's his third highest charting single to date. Can you guess what it is?
1: Major Look.
0: Oh, yeah. You were played to a page in my rhyme book. Yeah.
1: Like that.
0: Yeah, that's what your classic throwback is today, baby. We're going to take it back to 2002.
1: Man.
0: Right here on the wake up call.
1: It is The Vibe, Houston's culture.

0: And I like a little sassiness, a lot of class. 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This a don you wit. My nines are spit, jigging blues consciousness.
1: If it's a vibe, it's on the vibe.

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1: Is you gon' make it rain for these thunder thighs?
0: Yeah, I'm a 10 and a freak. 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
1: Thanks for tuning in. You know, we have that good old vitamin P.
0: For positivity, of course.
1: No, today vitamin P is for praise, okay?
0: Oh, okay, okay.
1: All right, so look, yeah, today's vitamin P is for praise. Gratitude multiplies what complaining cancels. So thank him in advance. Thank him for what's working. Thank him for what's on the way. Praise changes posture. Gratitude changes atmosphere. Start your morning thankful and watch your day respond. Okay?
0: Thank you.
1: Vitamin P. Take it daily.
0: Yeah.
1: Yeah. So got that inspirational song coming up. And you don't want to miss that because, you know, it's like a chaser, if you will. You can't take your vitamins without having a little water to wash it down, okay? Keep it locked right here. It's the Vibe.
0: Eustace Culture.
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0: Hey you. 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
3: Houston's culture.
2: You know, it's time for What's on Your Timeline. And I don't know, Jay, you wanna take the lead on this, or how we feeling?
3: Yeah, I can go. I can see what I'm saying. Let me see what we got here. Let's see. Okay. Oh man, shout out to TMZ TV. Here we have Chris Breezy, I believe, walking with management, walking with his bodyguard. Shortly after leaving the court.
2: Mm-hmm.
3: Would you add someone this?
2: No.
3: Oh, okay. So in the caption it reads, Chris Brown showed up to court to defend himself against his former housekeeper's claims she was viciously mauled at his L.A. home, but the case was declared a mistrial shortly after it started. Hey, look, man, Breeze is getting ready to go on tour, so this is looking good.
2: Mauled?
3: Yeah.
2: By...
3: Well, you know, you weren't familiar with the story?
2: I am not familiar with this story, I'm sad to say.
3: Yeah, I guess, you know, this is a situation where the housekeeper was somewhere around the dog or whatever, and somehow the dog attacked her. That's what was said. And
2: man,
3: supposedly there are, you know, pictures out there now, you know, blurred photos of, you know, her face.
2: Oh.
3: Yeah, but I don't know. I'm like, but for not, and you know, we show respect on both sides. Mm-hmm. But I'm like, were you taunting the dog? Like, how can it just? When I saw, you know, the blurred pictures, mm-hmm, I was like, ooh, I mean, what would make it do something like that?
2: I don't know. What kind of dog was it?
3: I'm not sure.
2: I got to look this up, because now I have questions.
3: Yeah.
2: It seems to me, though, and I'm not taking away from the story at all. I wasn't there.
3: Right.
2: I don't know what happened. And I don't know the details. But every time Chris goes
3: on tour
2: it's some sort of controversy that comes up.
3: It's a conspiracy.
2: Up.
3: It's something.
2: What's going on?
3: It's very weird.
2: Mm-hmm.
3: If he goes on tour or gets ready to release an album,
2: mm-hmm,
3: people want to, you know, throw up picket signs and all this. Mm-hmm. It's just crazy.
2: No, respectfully, I get where some people coming from. I just find it interesting.
3: Yeah.
2: But okay. So I'm going to the show.
3: Yeah. Oh yeah, yeah. He has about three of them here in the city, so it's going up.
2: Yeah, yeah. Well, I hope that everything works out on that front. Speaking of the city, shout out to Lil Kiki to Don.
3: Uh oh.
2: He popped up on my timeline today, and I'm gonna just read the caption first. The caption says, "You'd be surprised at the people you show out for. You showing out for."
3: Mm.
2: Now, the post says, "Don't let social media fool you. 7 out of 10 people don't have $1,000 available."
3: Bring them statistics.
2: Mm-hmm. Nobody asked me if I had $1,000 available.
3: Right.
2: So I wasn't a part of the poll.
3: Right.
2: But I'm just going to say this. The point of this is, whether it's $1,000, $50, $20, $5. Don't let people on social media fool you into believing something that is all, you know, not factual at all.
3: Right.
2: People can be whoever they want to be on social media.
3: Say it.
2: And that's a Snapple top fact. So y'all be careful who y'all out there following and admiring and looking up to and just, you know, in awe of their life. Because it could be a facade.
3: Yeah. And like some have said, even though they got the bread,
2: mm-hmm,
3: you don't know how they got it.
2: Yeah. Oh, well, hey. Could be OnlyFans. I don't know.
3: Showing your toes.
2: Yeah,
3: though,
2: man. Listen, do you and mind the business that pays you. That's it. That's all. That is what is on my timeline. And we want to know what's on your timeline, because we nosy like that.
3: Just like that?
2: Uh-huh. 713-313-5771 is the number. Hit us up. It's the wake-up call.
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0: I'm Miss Jessie, of course.
1: And it's your man, G. Xavier.
0: Listen, it's time for I'm Just Saying. Now, you know what this is, Jay, right?
1: Yeah.
0: It's the portion of the show.
1: You let them know.
0: Well, we tackle life's mess. Maybe you got some relationship drama, family issues, everything in between, right?
1: Yeah.
0: Now, I might not have all the answers.
1: Right.
0: I'm just saying, let's talk about it.
1: Let's talk.
0: All right. So, I'm just saying, right? Not everybody deserves access to you. Sometimes we spend so much time trying to keep everybody happy that we actually forget about ourselves.
1: Mm, true.
0: So if someone only calls when they need something, or they drain your energy, or constantly bring chaos into your life, you know, it's okay to create some distance. Protecting your peace is not selfish. It's necessary. I'm just saying. I'm going to protect my peace at all costs. I don't know about you, but listen.
1: Yeah.
0: Okay?
1: Absolutely.
0: Yeah. So, let us know your thoughts. 713-313-5771 is the number. Hit us up.
1: We got a word today.
0: It's The Vibe.
1: Houston's culture.

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0: 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This is Courtney Shiloh, and right now we're about to get into more of Houston's culture on The Vibe.
1: I got a lot of all around the world, just like Gucci said, yeah, I'm a freaky girl. Thinking they be good to face in the still.

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3: Adult.

0: It's going down. You're locked into the wake-up call only on the Vibe, Houston's culture. And Jess.
1: Yes.
0: You know, it's about that time.
1: It's about that time.
0: Yeah,
1: looking
0: yeah.
1: at my Rollie, it's about that time. Wait a minute. All right. Well, what time is it actually, Jay? My bad. You Listen, know, I always get a sad track.
0: It's all good, but it's cardiac time.
1: Hey!
0: Yeah.
1: I'm excited.
0: So, we're going to let the man himself dig into them crates. And we just going to step back, you know, for about a good, 25, 30 minutes. We're going to have us a little break, a little dance break. You feel me? We're just going to turn the studio upside down one time. So, let's make way for the man himself, the one and only DJ Cardiac. Let's get into this crazy mix. This is the Wake Up Call, only on the Vibe, Houston's culture.
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3: That's a vibe. Oh, it's a vibe.
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0: I'm about to crash out. I'm about to crash out. Y'all think I'm playing?
1: What?
2: Listen.
3: Now, you already know. Well, I don't know if you know the voice.
4: No, no.
3: Okay, Blueface.
4: Okay, okay.
3: Yeah, so thanks. While attending the 6th annual Hollywood Unlock Impact Awards, he ran into Lisa Rae McCoy, and that was what he had to say. That she's his favorite actress, and he would stop cheating if she just gave him a chance.
4: Stop. Blue face.
3: This boy is toxic. It is crazy to me. Like, what? Lisa is not thinking about you, sir. Okay. But, you know, shout out to him for being so ambitious.
4: Yeah. Can't knock the hustle.
3: Yeah. Lisa Rae McCoy. Shout out to Lisa Rae. Shout out to the whole ATL.
4: Yeah.
3: Yeah. So, yeah, crash out. Would you crash out for Lisa Rae?
4: You know, I don't want to use crash out. I think I would just crash in.
3: Okay,
4: you know
3: what about
4: saying?
3: Risk it all?
4: Well, what are we risking? What are you talking about?
3: All of it.
4: In a way, mm-hmm. You know what I'm saying? Like, man, mm-hmm. listen. Lisa Rae, she auntie, but man, she a bad woman. Man.
3: Yeah. Lisa Rae, Liz, she'll cuss you out.
4: Yeah. That Chicago okay. Gonna come up out
3: she
4: of.
3: You know, she does not play, but she is. Yeah, she's beautiful, and she's aging so gracefully, and yeah. I aspire to be like her one day. All right, that's your Crash Out Report. It's the wake-up call. Keep it locked right here.
4: Yes, only on The Vibe, Houston's Culture.

0: Look like this. Nibble on your ear, touch your butt like this. We adjust like this. If God's a girl, then the God we trust like this. To be honest, love too. I gossip with my like I'm Young Thug too. Dumb lungs on you, spun the hair bun loose. Writing wrongs till they come with royalties and pub too.
1: Where you at?
0: At the house with it, watching Santa's.
1: Who you with?
0: On the couch with my favorite Santa. I was about to, but you convinced us. Should I decorate her walls or log off to Pinterest? Never too late to meditate on emotional attachments. 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

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Yeah. 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I spent $500,000 on dismissals. It's gon' be a hearse, not a verse if I diss you. Got me f***ed up. 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
2: I'm telling you, it's all inside.
1: And catch Houston's culture streaming everywhere now. It's the Vibe. The Vibe.
4: That's the Vibe. That's the Vibe.
1: The Vibe. Houston's culture.
4: Vibe.
5: Yeah.

0: You should already know what it is, and if you don't, it is the wake-up call right here, only on The Vibe, Houston's Culture. It's your man, J. Xavier, and...
1: It's your girl, Miss Jessie, of course.
0: And you are locked into One's Gotta Go.
1: Bye, bye, bye, bye, bye.
0: Yeah.
1: All right, so this... No, we're doing cereal.
0: Yeah, yeah.
1: Okay, so we have Cocoa Puffs, Captain Crunch, Fruit Loops, and Lucky Charms.
0: Hold up.
1: 3 out of 4 is going to tear the roof of your mouth up.
0: Well, see why? See, you just made me back away from the table with that.
1: So choose wisely. Jay, you can do the honors to go first.
0: Okay. I think this is just easy for me, straight out the gate. I apologize to anyone in advance, but them Cocoa Puffs can go. I don't need no chocolate, nothing for breakfast, okay? I ain't trying to go chocolate just yet.
1: I actually love chocolate cereal.
0: You do?
1: Yeah. But, okay, that's fair. And I don't know who still buys Cocoa Puffs. Anyway, like, I will buy Cocoa Pebbles before I buy Cocoa Puffs.
0: Cocoa Pebbles. I have to look into those.
1: It's like Fruity Pebbles, but chocolate.
0: Oh, okay.
1: Yeah.
0: Okay.
1: So, all right. So, Jay let Cocoa Pebbles go. Cocoa Pebbles. Now I want some Cocoa Pebbles. Cocoa Puffs go.
0: Yeah.
1: You know what? You got a couple of people that I actually agree with you. Somebody said A has to go. It tastes like plastic. That's the Cocoa Puffs.
0: See what I'm saying?
1: Yeah, you got a few people that... Yeah.
0: So they're not Cocoa Puffs. They're Cocoa Plastic.
1: Cocoa Plastic.
0: Yeah.
1: All right. Yeah. So, all right. When we come back, we got Captain Crunch left and Fruit Loops, Lucky Charms.
0: Oh, yes.
1: Mm-hmm.
0: It's going down. Keep it locked, y'all. This is the wake-up call only on The Vibe, Houston's Culture.

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1: Houston's culture.
0: And we are in That One's Gotta Go, and we have the cereal edition. So before we went to the last song, yeah. Jay let the Cocoa Puffs go.
1: Uh-huh.
0: So that means that we have Captain Crunch, Fruit Loops, and Lucky Charms left.
1: Oh, what you got, Jess?
0: I'm going to let the Fruit Loops go. Here's why.
1: Okay.
0: Yes. I don't like the film that it leaves. It's like this film that Fruit Loops leave on the cereal, on the milk, and like in the roof of your mouth. Like, I don't like that.
1: Right.
0: I don't like it.
1: What is that, Kellogg's?
0: Chemicals.
1: Whoa.
0: So anyway, I don't know if it's chemicals on that. Allegedly.
1: All right.
0: But yeah, I don't like that. So I will let that. I will let those go.
1: Yeah, yeah, yeah. We got to let them go because of the layer that it leaves.
0: Yeah, what is that?
1: And it's not really, it's not tasty after that.
0: And you know what I'm talking about. So yeah. The fact that you know what I'm talking about, we grew up on two different sides of the country.
1: Yeah.
0: Can't do it. I ain't gonna be able to do it. So yeah, so that's my choice. And so that leaves us with Captain Crunch and Lucky Charms.
1: For sure, for sure. Matter of fact, y'all let me know if you agree with Jess's decision, okay? 713-313-5771. We want to know if you had the same experience with them Fruit Loops, okay? But keep it locked. We got more for you. Matter of fact, the winner is coming up next, all right? Right here in This One's Gotta Go. It's the Wake Up Call, only on The Vibe, Houston's culture.
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0: Just like that, we are back right here on the Wake Up Call. It is the Vibe, Houston's Culture. We're in the serial edition of One's Gotta Go. And, Jess, we only got two left.
1: Mm-hmm.
0: That's that Cap'n Crunch and them Lucky Charms.
1: Yes.
0: So are we going to the comments or what we doing?
1: Well, I think it's fair to go to the comments.
0: Okay.
1: So, I have a few for the Lucky Charms and none for the Cap'n Crunch.
0: Yeah. I see. Oh, yeah. I think
1: that was actually fairly easy. I wasn't expecting all of that.
0: Yeah, looking at those results here myself, like, yeah, everybody going in on Lucky Charms right about now. You know what? I think besides the marshmallows, it's like it's not really like tasty after that. You know what I'm saying? Like it's kind of bland.
1: Yeah. When I was pregnant with my daughter back in, you know, I used to tear Lucky Charms up. Like I literally could eat the whole box.
0: Mm.
1: I loved Lucky Charms real bad. But after that, I was just like, maybe not so much.
0: It was just a phase.
1: So, Cap'n Crunch, classic. You can have it with the berries. You can have just berries. You can have it without the berries. Yeah. I love Cap'n Crunch.
0: Yeah, Cap'n Crunch. Then that it's like that, you know, peanut butter taste too.
1: Yeah.
0: You know what I'm saying?
1: Yeah.
0: Yeah.
1: All right, fair enough.
0: That joint be hitting. It hit late at night too.
1: Oh, yeah.
0: Yeah. I mean, you know, you just want a snack. Like,
1: yeah, you're right, actually.
0: Yeah.
1: Cap'n Crunch all the time. Well, that's it. That's your winner right there, Cap'n Crunch.
0: Absolutely. Mm-hmm. Hey, man, it's been another successful One's Gotta Go, the serial edition of One's Gotta Go. And, man, keep it locked. We got more for you. We're going to run back that classic throwback. We got some more Vitamin P for you. Oh, yes, it's coming up. Keep it locked right here on the Wake Up Call. It is the Vibe, Houston's Culture. Hey. Wanna rock your body.
2: Oh, my God.

Yes, sir, that's right. This is the wake-up call right here, only on the Vibe Houston's Culture. That was one of the latest right there from Don Tolliver Body. Man, I got word that he's going to hit the H again on the second leg of the North American tour. So it's definitely going down a major way. But listen, of course, we fresh out that One's Gotta Go. Of course, you know, may hit you with that classic throwback a little later. You know what I mean? That Vitamin P a little later. The reason I say we may is because, listen, man, we got a special guest getting ready to grace us with his presence, man, in just a few minutes. Yeah, I'm talking about H Time Zone, you know what I mean? It's a real Southside situation I'm talking about. It's a real H Time situation, you feel me? Listen, I need you to keep it locked, you feel me? Shout out to everybody right here at TSU. Shout out to U of H tapping in, man. Shout out to Texas tapping in, Louisiana, Florida. Listen, all that good stuff. I need you to keep it right where you got it, because in just a few minutes, man, we're going to have our special guest hit us, man, with his latest single. And I'm going to tell you, man, it's going down. You know what I'm talking about? Yeah. We got $1 million on our mind, baby. This is the Wake Up Call, only on the Vibe, Houston's Culture. Yes, sir.

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0: Yeah, man, you already know how it's going down. This is the wake-up call, only on the Vibe, Houston's culture. You already know your man, Che Xavier, rocking out with you. Salute to Miss Chessie. Oh, yes, yes, man, we up in here. It's definitely going down in a major way. Listen, man, I got your good news story of the day. Now, I want y'all to stay tuned. Of course, as I mentioned earlier, we got a special guest, coming, man, to grace us with his presence. You feel me? It's definitely going down the H-Town way. But as I alluded to earlier, man, shout out to, you know, them Cougars across the way. And I got some even better news, you know, from them Cougars, man. Listen, Kingston Flemings, man, has been selected number 8 by the Atlanta Hawks. Yeah, that's right, for the 2026 NBA draft. Yes, the 6'3" point guard was selected by the Atlanta Hawks with the 8th overall pick in the 2026 NBA draft on Tuesday night, last night. The second team All-American looks to contribute to the Hawks right away in the second unit with his high-level speed, playmaking, and scoring ability. Atlanta is led by all-star forward Jalen Johnson, as well as veterans including Nickeil Alexander-Walker and C.J. McCollum. Flemings averaged 16.1 points, 5.2 assists, and 4.1 rebounds with the Houston Cougars for the 2025-2026 season, man. So salute to Kingston Flemings. Hey, man, I know he's going to ball out in that ATL. It's going down. Listen, we got more for you. Keep it locked right here, only on the Wake Up Call. This is the Vibe, Houston's culture. Leg out.
1: Yeah. When they stop, we still catching a vibe.
2: Just me as the goat.
1: Damn. On the all-new Vibe.

with some throwback classic Slim Thug, if you will, featuring B.O.B. So High. Listen, man, it's definitely going down in a major way. As I mentioned earlier, you know, it's going to, you know, spin the block on that classic throwback. And, man, we're going to do just that for those of you who didn't catch it earlier, man. We're taking you back to the Godson album. Yes, released in 2002. Now, this particular record, I think it peaked at number 32 on the Billboard Hot 100. Ladies and gentlemen, I'm talking about the one and only Nas, man, with Major Look. Of course, I need New York to stand up right now, man. I know y'all still on the high, you know what I mean? The Knicks, you know, took that ship home, you feel me? Got that trophy, you feel me? So, man, once again, classic throwback right here. Major Look coming at you right here, only on the Wake Up Call. This

and I like a little sassiness, a lot of class. 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I'm a leader at last. This a don you with my nonsense spit, jigging blues consciousness.

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1: Thanks for tuning in. You know, we have that good old vitamin P.
0: For positivity, of course.
1: No, today vitamin P is for praise, okay?
0: Oh, okay, okay.
1: All right, so look, yeah, today's vitamin P is for praise. Gratitude multiplies what complaining cancels. So thank him in advance. Thank him for what's working. Thank him for what's on the way. Praise changes posture. Gratitude changes atmosphere. Start your morning thankful and watch your day respond. Okay?
0: Thank you.
1: Vitamin P. Take it daily.
0: Yeah.
1: Yeah. So got that inspirational song coming up. And you don't want to miss that because, you know, it's like a chaser, if you will. You can't take your vitamins without having a little water to go wash it down, okay? Keep it locked right here. It's the Vibe.
0: Eustace Coach.
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0: definitely going down, man. This is the Wake Up Call right here, only on the Vibe, Houston's culture. Listen, sad to say, man, we gotta head up out this thing. It's been another great one. And also, let me just let you know, listen, we were scheduled to have a special guest come through the building today, but sort of last minute, man, due to unforeseen circumstances, they were not able to make it today. I know y'all heard me, you know, plugging that. But listen, hey, we going back to the drawing board. We're getting schedules together. Whoop, whoop, whoop. And, hey, we're gonna let you know, who's going to be up in the building soon. So, man, listen, continue to keep it locked. If you want to get your man J Xavier, get it. Me at J Xavier Official on that IG. If you want to holler at Miss Jessie, that's MZ Jessie. It's Miss Jessie. That's right. MZ Jessie with an I on IG for all things Vibe. Get it us at the Vibe Houston, man. And yeah, man, it's going down. Listen, keep it locked. Of course, we got the one and only Miss Nasheeba Lovelace. Listen, she's going to be up in here, man, doing a thing, giving you the vibes, keeping the vibes going. But listen, tomorrow, same time, same station. You know what it is, man. God say the same. We're going to be back rocking with you, giving it to you nonstop, baby. This is the Wake Up Call, only on the Vibe, Houston's culture. Lego.
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1: It's the Vibe, the culture, and it's the day party with Nasheeba Lovelace. Thank you all for joining me on this wild Wednesday. You all already know how we're going to start off the show with our one-minute morning meditation. Let's go. Take a deep breath. Breathing in through the nose. Breathing out through the mouth. Breathing in, feeling the lungs expanding. Breathing out, feeling a sense of letting go. Breathing in to feel the body getting fuller. Breathing out to feel the release of any tension. Breathing in, feeling alive and awake. Breathing out, feeling muscles relaxing. Breathing in, feeling alive and awake. Breathing out, feeling muscles relaxing. Thank you all for joining me on this wild Wednesday. Had to give a good old tiger growl for the one time. Hopefully everyone is staying cool and hydrated because it is hot outside. And of course, ain't nothing change. Over here, we are starting things off with an H-Town block. Of course, we're going to start things off with Houston's very own Megan Thee Stallion. First up is Savage, the remix by Megan Thee Stallion featuring Beyonce right here on The Vibe.

hips tick tock when I dance. On that demon time, she might start her OnlyFans. Big B and that B stand for bands. If you wanna see some real, baby, here's your chance. I say left cheek, right

That was "Where Them Girls At" by Megan Thee Stallion. I always feel that line when she say "Hands on My Knees" trick, because that's so real. Wrapping up our back-to-back-to-back Megan Thee Stallion in our H-Town block on this Wild Wednesday, we've got one of my favorites by her and her second-to-latest single, if you don't count that BBB remix, Lover Girl. Lover Girl by Megan Thee Stallion right here on The Vibe.

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1: It's the vibe, the culture, and it's the day party with Nasheeba Lovelace. And we are still in our H-Town block. Up next, Houston's very own Erica Banks. First up is Throw a Little Mo, Do It by Erica Banks right here on the Vibe.

touch me right. Good. Me like you should. Break my and give me. I let him do it, huh? I don't ever bring him to the crib. Cause he gonna try to love me when he leave. 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Cause all he ever wanna do is me.

Jesus, even the censored version, I filled in all the blanks on that. Throw a Little Mo by Erica Banks. Up next in our back-to-back-to-back Erica Banks on this Wild Wednesday, we've got Work by from Diary of the Flow Queen. She recently released a mixtape, and I need to check it out. It's on my short list of things to listen to. Work, right here on The Vibe.

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1: Yeah!
2: We're keeping the ratchet vibes going on this wild Wednesday. We went from 2010's Club God Ratchet, Rest in Power to Be King, to taking it back to the early 2000s and the crunk era. We've got back-to-back-to-back Lil Jon. First up is What You Gonna Do by Lil Jon and the East Side Boys featuring Lil Scrappy right here on The Vibe.

If you don't give a darn, we don't give a you know what. That was D-A-M-N by Young Bloods featuring Lil Jon from Everybody Know Me. And wrapping up our back-to-back-to-back Lil Jon on this Wild Wednesday, we are keeping the Wild Party Ratchet vibes going with one of my favorites by both of these artists. Put a hump in your back, then shake your rump. Shake That Monkey by Too Short featuring Lil Jon right here on The Vibe.

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1: Up next, we've got back-to-back-to-back yin-yang twins keeping the crunk vibes going. First up is Whistle While You Twerk right here.

0: 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And I've got Discover Your Power in the building. Y'all say something on the mic for the one time.
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5: 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Hey.

bad. That is bad. Wrapping up our back-to-back Yin Yang Twins on this Wild Wednesday. Big shout out to the Family Life and Community Resource Center, otherwise known as the FLCRC. They are a nonprofit. They are a safe space for crime victims and youth leadership development. They were all in here with the kiddos, ages 8 to 16. That's who y'all heard going, yeah, on the mic. Up next on this Wild Wednesday, we've got back-to-back-to-back Nivea. First up is Okay, Okay by Nivea featuring Lil Jon and Young Bloods right here on The Vibe.

was Don't Mess With My Man by Nivea featuring Jagged Edge. And wrapping up our back-to-back-to-back Nivea on this Wild Wednesday is Danger by Mystical featuring Nivea. And, you know, danger for Mystical because he's going back to prison. He's about to serve 20 years for another aggravated rape charge. When is Mystical going to learn? I don't know, but he better figure it out while he's on the inside. Danger right here on The Vibe. Dang it.

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1: It's the vibe, the culture, and it's the day party with Nasheeba Lovelace. And on this wild Wednesday, we are going to keep the ATL vibes going. We've got back-to-back-to-back TI. First up is What You Know About That, right here on the vibe.

0: creme de la creme, homie. Top chef, you know, I like my beat down.
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2: Lay back, hey, holla if you like your beat down low, down low, down low, down low.

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1: It's the vibe, the culture, and it's the day party with Nasheeba Lovelace. We're staying in the ATL. We've got back-to-back-to-back Jeezy. First up is Lose My Mind by Young Jeezy featuring Plies from Thug Motivation 103 right here on the vibe.

Wrapping up our back-to-back-to-back Jeezy on this wild Wednesday, we've got Soul Survivor by Jeezy featuring Akon. Akon and Young Jeezy, here to take it easy. Soul Survivor right here on The Vibe.

0: keeping the ATL throwback 2000s vibes going, we've got Back to Back to Back Young Jock. First up is It's Going Down by Young Jock featuring Nitty right here on The Vibe.
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2: He resides in College Park, right? He's born CC. But for right now, what we gotta do for y'all, what we gonna do? We gotta give y'all a hit.

Keeping the ATL vibes going on this wild Wednesday, we've got back-to-back-to-back Lil Scrappy, the King of Crunk, the Prince of Crunk. First up is No Problem by Lil Scrappy right here on The Vibe.

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4: It's the vibe, the culture, and it's the day party with me, Nasheeba Lovelace, and it is 12:02, so it is time for These Are My Thoughts. Now, it's going to be a little controversial today, I cannot lie. Jocelyn Hernandez, the Puerto Rican princess, and Leonard Plimure. Leonard Plimure, who I feel like is that man, I won't mention 2.0. He is the founder and the creator of the Zeus Network. Zeus Network is an extremely popular platform that gained popularity and notoriety during the pandemic. Leonard had a lot of people who existed in the Black reality TV space come to be a part of the network in its early days. Even though he wasn't paying them much money, he gave people like Ray J and Esquire from ATL executive producer credits to be a part of the network. I used to be a fan of Zeus Network. I used to watch content on the app primarily because of Jocelyn's Cabaret. Jocelyn's Cabaret is a reality show in which she runs a cabaret with strippers and dancers, and they have choreographed performances and they dance alongside her performing her original songs. The show was always gritty and rough and tough and had an element of the ladies fighting, which some people, that's why some Black people wouldn't support Zeus Network, because they did not condone the physical activity, the violence that would be depicted on some of their reality shows. But as the seasons of Jocelyn's Cabaret progressed, it became too much. The fighting became too much of the focus. Zeus Network also launched the Baddies franchise with Natalie Nunn, formerly of Bad Girls Club, that used to be on the Oxygen Network. Fast forward to earlier this year, Jocelyn has created her own streaming platform. And shortly after announcing that she had become pregnant with her second child, she has alleged that Leonard Plimure has been threatening her since she started her own network. For about 2 weeks or so, she was posting content talking about the alleged evil things that Leonard has done and how he has set people up to be unalived, how he's been abusive to his ex-fiance, who is the face of the network whenever they do reunions for Baddies or for Bad Boys, etc. So I'm scrolling on Instagram today and I see that Leonard has had a sit down with Jocelyn and they have allegedly squashed their beef. I'm going to tell y'all this. I call cap. Looking at Jocelyn's body language in that sit down video, she is afraid. I guarantee you, allegedly, that man has threatened her as to why she's now complying and she's no longer going on the tirade against him. That man is a dangerous man that cannot be trusted. Do y'all research, because allegedly he was putting his hands on Janisha, which is his former fiance. Allegedly, he's been putting his hands on Scotty, which he just welcomed a baby with her maybe 2 or so months ago. And with the reality show that they had on Zeus, the way he talked to her, the way he treat her, that man is dangerous. That man is like that man that's sitting up in prison right now. So if y'all are supporting the Zeus Network, think twice about who you're supporting and who you're giving your phone $99 a month to. Anywho, that is it for These Are My Thoughts. My prayers go out to Jocelyn and to her marriage with Ballistic and to their unborn child. And I hope and that I pray that she is covered and protected, because Mr. Plimure cannot be trusted. We are going to wrap up our back-to-back-to-back little scrappy on this wild Wednesday with never, ever, never, ever, ever, ever. I would never, ever support that man in any capacity, moving forward. Never, ever by Trillville featuring Lil Scrappy right here on The Vibe.

It's the vibe, the culture, and it's the day party with me, Nasheeba Lovelace. And on this wild Wednesday, we're staying in the ATL, but we're switching it up, giving the R&B vibes. We've got back-to-back-to-back TLC. First up is Baby, Baby, Baby. I've got so much love to give. Baby, Baby, Baby by TLC right here on the vibe.

the horns in that song that gets me every time. And of course, I always think about the ladies in the video wearing those silky pajamas. Wrapping up our back-to-back-to-back TLC on this Wild Wednesday is one of my favorites by them, No Scrubs. No Scrubs by TLC right here on The Vibe.

0: nothing but nonstop vibes.
1: Break it down. Here we go. Yeah.
2: It's the vibe, the culture, and it's the day party with Nasheeba Lovelace. We're still in the ATL. We went from one girl group to the next. Now we've got back-to-back-to-back escape. First up is Just Kicking It. Just Kick It. Just Kick It.

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1: Up next on this Wild Wednesday, we've got another girl group. We've got Back to Back to Back Total. First up is Loungin' Who Do You Love by LL Cool J featuring Total right here on The Vibe.

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No question, my favorite song of theirs, Kissing You Is All That I've Been Thinking Of. 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
4: 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We are rolling into our Rihanna block on this Wild Wednesday. First up is Hard by Rihanna featuring Young Jeezy right here on The Vibe.

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I never get tired of Glamorous. That's probably my favorite Fergie song. That and Big Girls Don't Cry. But we don't have that. Wrapping up our back-to-back-to-back Fergie on this Wild Wednesday is All of the Lights, which she's allegedly on the song with a bunch of other people. All the Lights by Kanye West featuring Alicia Keys, Riri, John Legend, Drake, and Fergie, right?

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1: It's the Vibe, the culture, and it's the day party with me, Nasheeba Lovelace, and we're keeping the pop vibes going with back-to-back-to-back Justin Timberlake. 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

0: 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And that's it.
1: Also from Justin Timberlake's debut solo album, that was Senorita featuring Pharrell. He produced Rock Your Body and Senorita. And wrapping up our back-to-back-to-back Justin Timberlake on this Wild Wednesday is one of my favorites by him, My Love by Justin Timberlake featuring T.I. right here on The Vibe.

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That was Flashing Lights by Kanye West featuring Dwele, and wrapping up our back-to-back-to-back Kanye on this Wild Wednesday. 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
2: 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We're rolling into our John Legend block on this wild Wednesday. 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

That was Save Room by John Legend from Once Again. And wrapping up our back-to-back-to-back John Legend on this Wild Wednesday is Give Me the Green Light, Give Me Just One Night, I'm Ready to Go Right Now. 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

Houston's culture. Wrapping up our Wild Wednesday, we've got back-to-back-to-back The Dream. First up is Shawty is a 10 by The Dream right here on The Vibe.

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3: It's the vibe, the culture, and it's the day party with me, Nasheeba Lovelace. And it is going to be 2 o'clock on the dot. The soft sync did it a little early. But unfortunately, it's time for me to end the show, but not before I share my 1 minute positive affirmation. Let's go.
4: I am strong. You're listening to The Vibe on KUHF HD3 Houston, a service of the University of Houston, in partnership with KTSU, a service of Texas Southern University. We now rejoin The Vibe in progress.
3: I am grateful for all the good in my life. I am grateful for all the good in my life. I am constantly learning and growing. I am constantly learning and growing. I am constantly learning and growing. I am constantly learning and growing. Thank you all for joining me today on this wild Wednesday. I had to do one more tiger growl for the one time. And as I've mentioned before, I do the same morning meditation. I do the same 1 minute positive affirmation because I want you guys to memorize it and to recite it along with me. There's power in the tongue. There's power in your thoughts. Positive thinking, positive energy. Speak it, write it down, read it, execute it, become it. All of those things matter. So yes, I will say that I may or may not be in the building for tomorrow and Friday. Just letting y'all know I'm putting it out there. I am working a different job, and I'm working a lot of hours this week, so I may not be able to make it here for Throwback Thursday or for Feature Friday. But fingers crossed, I'm going to do what I can to be here tomorrow. But if not, don't say I didn't tell you. We've got one more of the Dream song, but you know what? I'm going to throw in his latest single after She Rockin' That Thing Like Rockin' That Thing by The Dream. Stay cool, stay hydrated. Peace.

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I'm sort of my lean, I'm baby king. 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It's 5 cents, she ride with me. 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

serious because she's very attractive. I know it's a heavy decision to bury the hatchet. It'll take more than 6 pallbearers to carry that casket. I put the man in manipulation when I pay your rent, and that is an obligation or attachment. Then I sprinkle in a little

for real. And this time, ask me to dig deep, I'll gladly explain it. Yeah. Ice.

The civil authorities have issued a child abduction emergency for all of Texas beginning at 3:10 p.m. and ending at 6:10 p.m. Amber Alert. 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Missing child is Audrey Rich, 14-year-old white female. 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

0: God we trust like this. 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
1: Where you at?
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0: Hey you. 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
0: Oh, it's a vibe, yeah, yeah.
1: And Neo Soul. The Vibe.
3: Oh, that's a vibe. Oh,

0: 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Try this.
1: 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Shoot.
0: Ooh. How you doing, baby? Shoot. No, not you. You. Shoot. The bow-legged one. Yeah. What's your name? 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Damn, baby.

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1: The vibe. Damn, you hit the spot.
0: The vibe. The vibe.
2: Oh, that's a vibe. 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
0: The vibe.

0: 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On the all new vibe.
1: I'm really, really out for blood this time, look.

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It is time to play some music from Ace Time, man. 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